Don't bring everybody down like this. 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It will soon pass, whatever it is. 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
0: 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Uživaj u muzici. 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
0: 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Uživaj u muzici. 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
4: It doesn't matter if you love him or capital H-I-M. Just put your paws up.

shot to the top. I've been out of shape, taking out the box. I'm an astronaut. I blasted off the planet, rock that caused catastrophe, and it matters more because I had it. 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Kinda shocking, they want a static with precision. I'm automatic quarterback. I ain't talking second, pack it up on pack.

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When I'm down, I get real down. When I'm high, I don't come down. I get angry, baby, believe me. I can love you just like that, and I can leave you just as